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6: Brisbane's traffic on Smooth.
7: Got a crash involving a truck and a car, which has the Diagola Highway currently blocked in both directions, just west of the Bruce Highway through Caboolture, with delays both ways. Also got a crash in Kelvin Grove for Inner City Bypass eastbound right lane after Hale Street. Breakdown Ipswich Motorway westbound around the Centenary Highway, Darra. And a breakdown Logan Motorway eastbound after Logan Lee Road in Tanimera. Sydney dramas or delays on our roads, call the traffic hotline direct on 1300 595937. That's the latest traffic up to date on Smooth FM Brisbane.
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8: With your 10 o'clock news headlines, good morning, I'm Emma Duxbury. Melbourne's Avalon Airport has gone into lockdown this morning after a bomb scare. Passengers have been locked out of the terminal since 6 a.m. after a suspicious item was found during the screening process. Police were called and a man has been arrested. The bomb response unit is currently conducting a safety check at the terminal. The airport is warning there are likely to be flight delays. The federal opposition is backing New South Wales Premier Chris Minns in his war of words with the federal government over the budget. Mr. Minns argues not enough is being done to address bracket creep, claiming pay rises for frontline workers are being eaten up by higher tax brackets. National Senator Bridget McKenzie has told Today the coalition already has a plan to fix this.
9: It can be a lot less, and that's why in our budget in reply, we have promised to peg your tax rates to inflation so that when inflation goes up, you don't pay more tax and Chalmers doesn't get to keep it in his back pocket.
8: Treasurer Jim Chalmers argues workers will see lower taxes under his government's plans. We're being urged to check our vaccines are up to date amid an outbreak of diphtheria. There have been more than 200 cases across the Northern Territory, WA, Queensland and South Australia. It's the worst outbreak of the illness since records began. The Weather Bureau has released its long-range winter forecast, warning it will be unusually warm across the country with below-average rainfall for some areas. The agency says an El Nino weather system is looking increasingly likely to develop. And it seems the billionaire heir of the German cult sandal brand Birkenstock has fallen in love with Australia. Alex Birkenstock has just dropped $51 million on a whole floor apartment in Sydney's Crown Residences in Barangaroo. It's his third property purchase in Australia since December. Updating sport, there are calls for the NRL to introduce a motor neurone disease round following the diagnosis of Queensland Origin forward Jai Arrow. The South Sydney star has announced his immediate retirement after being diagnosed with the illness. Round 12 of the NRL kicks off tonight with the Raiders up against the Dolphins. Both sides will be without key players who are in Origin camp. Former Socceroo Robbie Slater has called for heads to roll at Football Australia after the governing body announced a second year of record financial losses. And Alex de Minaur is through to the quarterfinals of the Hamburg Tennis Open.
6: Smooth weather.
8: Mostly sunny today, heading for tops of 24 degrees. Partly cloudy tomorrow with highs of 24. A few clouds about on Saturday with a shower or two on Sunday. And that's the latest on Smooth.
10: Thanks, Emma. G'day, it's Ty Frost. Very good to have you here. Now that you're up to date, let's dive right back into more feel-good music. I think that's the best way to go about it. Here's Paul Carrick.
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0: 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It's Smooth FM. Hello, it's Ty Frost. Very nice to have you here. Final hour of our Thursday morning on the way next. I'll make it fly by with a whole bunch of songs for you after a quick check of the news and weather. Right back into it. 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
18: Brisbane's traffic on Smooth.
19: Got a crash which has the Diagonal Highway currently blocked in both directions just west of the Bruce Highway through Caboolture. Speaking of the Bruce, it's doing fine between North Lakes and the Gateway. The Gateway looking good from Bald Hills through to Nudgee. Gympie Road slow through Castledine, Chermside and Kedron. Ipswich Motorway looking good from Wakehall through to Rocklea. Centenary Highway at speed from Springfield through to Jindalee. Sydney dramas or delays in our roads, call the traffic hotline direct 1300 59 5937. That's the latest traffic up to date on Smooth FM Brisbane.
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7: Good morning, I'm Maham Kashani. The federal government has pledged a $7 million emergency support package to help contain Australia's worst outbreak of diphtheria in decades. More than 200 cases have so far been reported nationwide, with the majority in WA and the Northern Territory. The money will be spent on boosting vaccination rates and improving public health communication. Economists warn the government's proposed tax changes will rob Australian workers of $250 billion over the next decade. The Institute of Public Affairs says Labor's refusal to link tax thresholds to inflation will push Aussie workers into higher tax brackets and see them pay more tax. The New South Wales Premier has also criticised the changes, saying they will lead to bracket creep. Melbourne's Avalon Airport has been evacuated following a bomb scare this morning. Victoria Police and the Bomb Response Unit were called to the airport after a suspicious item was found during a security check in the domestic terminal. A person was arrested at the scene. Delays to flights are expected due to safety precautions. Overseas, and Iran says it's examining a new US proposal to end the war, while President Donald Trump says peace talks are in their final stages. This comes despite both sides trading threats over resuming attacks. And a UK radio station has been forced to apologise after accidentally announcing King Charles had died. Radio Caroline blamed the mistake on a computer error. The incident came as King Charles and Queen Camilla were touring Northern Ireland. Updating sport. Xavier Savage and Zach Hosking return for the Raiders in tonight's Round 12 opener with the Dolphins in Canberra. Meanwhile, Redcliffe has called up four players to replace its Origin stars, including Selwyn Cobbo and Max Plath. An Aussie tennis star, Alex de Minaur, has booked his place in the Hamburg Open quarterfinals. Meanwhile, Tristan Schoolkate and Priscilla Hahn have been knocked out of the French Open qualifiers.
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7: Mostly sunny with a top of 24, partly cloudy tomorrow, also 24, similar Saturday, a few showers Sunday, and that's the latest on Smooth.
0: Good morning, you're with Ty Frost. Great to be able to play these feel-good songs for you, and if you're about to do something that takes you away from the music, you may want to put a pin in that for a moment because of this song from Prince, Cream.
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0: 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Your Feel Good Work Day with Natalie Imbruglia at Smooth FM. Torn. Loved getting on Elton John for you as well. I'm still standing. Feel good songs while you're working. Also, right across the weekend, whatever you're getting up to. And if you are new to Smooth, you're going to love the lineup on the weekend. Heaps of music, not a lot of talking, just like we do during the workday. But people like Melissa Doyle, Richard Wilkins, and David Campbell will look after you, and Cameron Datto as well. Spend your weekend at Smooth and you will definitely feel good.
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0: More music and less talk. What a way to put Thursday morning behind us with Brian Adams. Hello, it's Ty. Hope you're going to take a bit of a break from work. I've certainly got the songs ready to go while you're enjoying lunch. Next at Smooth FM. I hope you can stay with me.
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14: Brisbane's traffic on Smooth.
15: Got a crash yet to be cleared away. Dagula Highway remains blocked both ways west of the Bruce Highway interchange at Caboolture, with diversions in place. Multi-vehicle crash Brisbane Beenleigh Road southbound near Monash Road at Logan Lee. Lights out for Caboolture Road and Paradise Road in Bepingarry. Roadworks continue, but is a road southbound left lane of Granada Road in Rock Lee, and a breakdown Ipswich motorway eastbound through Wakehole. Any dramas or delays on our roads, call the traffic hotline direct 1300 595937. That's the latest traffic up to date on Smooth FM Brisbane.
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16: Good afternoon, I'm Heidi Tiltons. Australia's jobless rate has increased from 4.3% to 4.5%. According to the ABS, the number of unemployed increased by 33,000 in April, driven by a drop in both full-time and part-time roles. Anthony Albanese isn't ruling out extending a cut to the fuel excise as the Iran war keeps pressure on petrol prices. The PM says the measure will be reviewed closer to when the discount is due to end on June 30. Police have now revealed exactly what sparked a major security scare at Victoria's Avalon Airport. The terminal was closed for several hours as the bomb squad was called in to clear the area. Inspector Nick Ubergang revealing a short time ago exactly what triggered the scanners.
17: It was a laser hair removal, electronic laser hair removal, and a hot chocolate container.
16: The domestic terminal has since reopened. Israel's ambassador to Australia will be hauled in for a please explain after a group of activists were taunted by a senior Israeli minister while being detained. More than 400 pro-Palestine activists, including 11 Aussies, have been held after they tried to breach Israel's blockade of Gaza. Foreign Minister Penny Wong says the action is shocking and unacceptable, and Labor has made its views clear to the Israeli government. And Kylie Minogue has put to bed rumours she's set to appear on Madonna's upcoming album Confessions 2. The Queen of Pop is set to release the sequel to her 2005 album later this year, but Kylie insists she won't be on it. Updating sport and football, Australia has nearly doubled its record deficit in a staggering financial blow to the code in Australia. FA will reportedly post a loss of $15.3 million. The AFL is cracking down on umpire contact with a tightening of rules from this weekend. Umpires will be awarding free kicks against players who ignore warnings to move out of the umpire's way at stoppages. And Adam Simpson has ruled himself out of the Carlton coaching job. The Eagles premiership winner had a brief conversation with the club, having mentored Michael Voss this season.
14: Smooth weather.
16: Mostly sunny, getting down to 15 degrees tonight. A partly cloudy day tomorrow with a top of 24. Looking further ahead, partly cloudy on Saturday, a shower or two for Sunday. And that's the latest on Smooth.
0: There's no way I'm going to talk a lot right now because I've got Aretha Franklin and George Michael to play for you. And when you've got a collaboration like that, just press play on the song.
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0: 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You can't go wrong with the Pointer Sisters or Dua Lipa or Janet Jackson. What have you done for me lately? Great way to get into a Thursday afternoon. Thank you very much for joining me. 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Heaps of music. 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
14: Brisbane's traffic on Smooth.
15: Good afternoon. We've got a breakdown on the Gympie Arterial Road, Bald Hills, southbound after the Pine Rivers Bridge. Reports of a crash too along Strathpine Road in Bald Hills. There's been a multi-vehicle accident on the Caboolture Bypass in Caboolture. It's blocking lanes both directions currently. Burst water main repairs continue on Beaudesert Road, southbound in the left lane at Granard Road, Rocklea. It's heavy going eastbound on Kessels Road through McGregor. If you see any dramas or delays on our roads, call the traffic hotline direct, 1300 59 5937. That's the latest traffic on Smooth FM Brisbane.
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16: Good afternoon, I'm Heidi Tiltons. Australia's unemployment rate has come in higher than expected, now sitting at its worst level since 2021. According to the ABS, the jobless rate has surged to 4.5% for April, with the economy shedding 19,000 full and part-time roles. Experts say the shock result may be enough to prevent an interest rate hike when the RBA board meets again next month. One in three public hospital doctors are apparently prepared to walk away from the job due to excessive workloads. The doctors' union is warning the overstretched workforce is reaching a breaking point. Junior Vice President Tom Morrison says half of those surveyed had worked more than 50 hours in the past week.
17: I myself have worked up to 17 hours as recently as a week or two ago, and you're expected to turn up the next day and continue as though nothing has happened. It's not safe for doctors and it's not safe for patients.
16: The Australian government is joining other nations in condemning the actions of Israel's National Security Minister taunting activists detained on an aid flotilla. More than 400 pro-Palestine activists, including 11 Aussies, have been detained after they tried to breach Israel's blockade of Gaza. Israel's ambassador to Australia will be hauled before the Department of Foreign Affairs and Trade. New York's busy LaGuardia Airport has been thrown into chaos after a sinkhole opened up on the runway. Hundreds of flights have been cancelled at the busy airport, with engineers evaluating the scene. And Victoria's Avalon Airport has reopened after an early morning bomb scare plunged the building into lockdown. Two bomb squad robots revealing the suspicious package contained an electronic laser hair removal device and a hot chocolate container. Updating sport, an English football club, Aston Villa, has ended a 30-year major trophy drought, winning the Europa League title in Istanbul. Rugby Australia has re-signed Wallabies and Queensland Reds fly half Tom Lynott through to the end of next year, and Alex Diminor is through to the quarterfinals of the Hamburg Open in Germany.
14: Smooth weather.
16: Mostly sunny, getting down to 15 degrees tonight, a partly cloudy day tomorrow with a top of 24. Looking further ahead, partly cloudy on Saturday, a shower or two for Sunday. And that's the latest on Smooth.
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0: Well, hopefully making you feel good with Laura Branigan there and the Spice Girls. Who do you think you are here at Smooth? More music with less talk and a great Friday starter tomorrow morning at 5:30. The More Music Brekkie's back on Smooth. Shaka Khan is coming up and a song all about Smooth. Thank you, Rob Thomas and Santana. They're playing in minutes.
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0: Yeah, we're getting into the weekend feeling good with more music and less talk on Smooth FM. I know, Thursday afternoon, but we're getting closer. Simon Diggaz here. Time to check that news at 2 o'clock, then we're sliding back into more music and less talk.
1: What's Queensland Day? 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
19: Brisbane's traffic on Smooth.
20: Good afternoon. Some delays with a crash reported at Jubilee Terrace northbound at Waterworks Road in Ashgrove. One in the city, 2 Queen Street near Edwards Street. Breakdown on the Gympie Arterial, Bald Hill southbound after the Pine Rivers Bridge. Still dealing with a multi-vehicle accident in Caboolture. It's along the Caboolture bypass. Lanes are blocked in both directions. Crash reported Leroy Road in Willawong. Burst water main repairs continue. Beaudesert Road southbound at Granard Road, Rocklea. See any dramas or delays, call the traffic hotline direct 1300 595937. That's the latest traffic on Smooth FM Brisbane.
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17: afternoon, I'm Heidi Tiltons. The Treasurer admits he's not surprised by the latest jobless figures showing 19,000 people have lost their job over the past month. Australia's unemployment rate has climbed 0.2% in April to sit at 4.5%, but Jim Chalmers has stopped short of speculating on whether the uptick will prevent the Reserve Bank from lifting interest rates next month.
21: I'm not going to give free advice to the Independent Reserve Bank. There are good reasons why Treasurers don't do that. They'll obviously factor this in to the decision that they take at the next opportunity. They'll factor in all of the global uncertainty and all of the domestic conditions as well.
17: A senior Nationals MP has revealed she'd campaign for Pauline Hanson if the One Nation leader decided to run in a Labor-held seat. There's speculation Senator Hanson could be preparing to run in the Queensland seat of Capricornia, which may also be contested by Nationals leader Matt Canavan. But Senator Bridget McKenzie's told Sky the One Nation leader should be eyeing off the seat of Blair.
22: And she'll be actually taking a seat off Labor, because if you want to change the government in this country, if you want to kick Albo out of the lodge, Pauline, you're going to have to start winning Labor seats. I'll even come and help you campaign if that's what you're going to do.
17: Elon Musk's ex has been slapped with a $650,000 fine for failing to detail its child protection measures. The ruling ends a 3-year court battle between Australia's eSafety Commissioner and the Texas-based social media giant. Authorities have revealed this morning's bomb scare at Avalon Airport was sparked by a laser hair removal device and a hot chocolate container. The terminal was shut down after the items sparked a security alert at around 6 a.m. The airport is warning of flow-on flight delays for the afternoon. And it looks like Blake Lively and Ryan Reynolds won't be moving into the New York Forever home anytime soon. The mansion is sitting unfinished, with contractors reportedly filing a legal claim for $2 million in backed-up invoices. Updating sport, and Collingwood is trying not to let Scott Pendlebury's games record milestone become a distraction. The 38-year-old has been heavily celebrated in the lead-up to his 433rd AFL match. Coach Craig McRae insists the club is focused on beating the Eagles.
23: The best way we can celebrate and honour Pendles is by playing well. And so we're dialing really deep into that, making sure that we're well in tune with what we need to manage with West Coast and, you know, their strengths and opportunities, and put on a good show for our fans, and then celebrate Pendles the best way possible.
17: The Blues have wrapped up their second training session in Origin camp ahead of Game 1 next week. Centre Stephen Crichton taking part after sitting out yesterday's run. And Sydney FC is flying out for Auckland this afternoon ahead of Saturday's A-League Men's Grand Final.
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17: Mostly sunny, getting down to 15 degrees tonight. A partly cloudy day tomorrow with a top of 24. Looking further ahead, partly cloudy on Saturday, a shower or two for Sunday. And that's the latest on Smooth.
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0: Talk about feel good tunes. Mel and Kim's coming up, a little Respectable from our old school disco. Tomorrow night from 7, it's back. ABBA's in there too, but now she's touring next year. 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

0: Oh, putting the FG into your day every day. We love doing it on Smooth Feel Good Tunes with Sonia Dada and a new album out in July. It's been a while. Madonna before that and Like a Prayer. Simon Digaz here. We're travelling through our Workday Thursday nicely. Thank you very much for finding Smooth. Telling your friends too. 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

0: All right, we're back in minutes with more music and less talk that feels good across our great city. First, though, that traffic and smooth news is coming up at 3.
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17: Good afternoon. A multi-vehicle crash on the Bruce Highway northbound right shoulder after the Pine Rivers Bridge at Murrumba Downs, putting delays back down the gateway to Nanchi and back down Gympie Road to Linkfield Road. Multi-vehicle crash on Mount Gravatt Calabar Road eastbound at Broadwater Road through Mansfield. Delays are back past Ham Road. There's a slow run at the moment as you head up the gateway southbound from Murray down towards Mackenzie, and heavy on the Western Freeway starting to build from Fig Tree Pocket all the way back towards Indooroopilly, and a slow run too at this stage on the Riverside Expressway, Captain Cook Bridge, both in and out of town. It's Chopper Day. More traffic coming up for you soon on Smooth FM Brisbane.
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18: Good afternoon, I'm Heidi Tiltons.
4: Australia's eSafety Commissioner has won her case against Elon Musk's ex after a three-year court battle. A Melbourne judge has ruled the Texas-based social media giant failed to disclose the steps it was taking to combat child exploitation material on its platform. It's been slapped with a $650,000 fine as well as another $100,000 bill for legal costs. Paul Keating has been branded out of touch after he threw his support behind Labor's tax changes. The former Prime Minister claims only the wealthy are complaining about changes to capital gains, negative gearing and trusts. But Liberal leader Angus Taylor says Australians are hurting.
18: I mean, seriously, these are small business people who are working harder than ever for less. And this government wants to whack them with their toxic taxes. Of course, Paul Keating supports it.
4: $7 million is being put towards an emergency support package to help contain the spread of diphtheria. More than 200 cases have so far been reported nationwide, with a majority in the Northern Territory and WA. The money will be spent on boosting vaccination rates and improving public health communication. Operations have now resumed at Melbourne's Avalon Airport after an earlier bomb scare triggered passenger evacuations. The bomb squad has confirmed the suspicious item contained an electronic laser hair removal device and a hot chocolate container. And Hollywood star Kevin Spacey's made his red carpet comeback at the Cannes Film Festival. The actor is working to rebuild his career after being cancelled during the Me Too movement and subsequently acquitted in his UK criminal trials and US civil suit.
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4: Updating sport and football, Australia's financial troubles have been laid bare, posting a staggering loss of $15.3 million. There are reports it's almost doubled its previous record deficit from last year, despite revenue climbing to an all-time high of nearly $140 million. Adelaide will be hoping to make it four wins on the bounce when they take on Hawthorn tonight in Tasmania. The Crows are currently in eighth spot, but a win would see them draw level with Geelong, who is third with seven wins. And at the NBA playoffs, Oklahoma City has squared its series with San Antonio at 1-1. The Thunder beating the Spurs 122-113 in Game 2.
16: Smooth weather.
4: Mostly clear skies tonight, getting down to 15 degrees. A partly cloudy day tomorrow, heading for a top of 24. Looking further ahead, partly cloudy for Saturday, a shower or two on Sunday. Now let's see what's leading tonight's stories on Nine News.
20: Thanks, Heidi. Tonight, streets soaked, a spike in water pipes bursting, the disruption across multiple southeast suburbs. Queensland woman dies after being struck by a police four-wheel drive. Health Minister's urgent warning, cases of diphtheria in Australia soaring. And King Charles gets an unwanted souvenir during his Northern Ireland tour. Nine News, your news on Nine and Nine Now, live at 6.
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0: Or while you're doing the busy school run as well. You're all welcome. Simon here. I love mixing up the feel good with Michael Jackson coming up the Bee Gees as well. But right now, where do you go? It's No Mercy.
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0: really did smash records at the box office in the Michael movie. And there's more movies in production too. Don't Stop Till You Get Enough and George Michael's Careless Whisper here at Smooth. It's a feel-good Thursday afternoon with Simon Diaz. We're going to remember summer real soon with Don Henley and more.
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0: Hey, by the way, check it out if you can. Streaming right now through the Smooth Play app. Maybe you're on Smooth right now. Obviously. We've got Smooth 80s there, which features great bands like Go West and more. Sheena Easton, we're catching a 9 to 5 morning train real soon, and she had a birthday yesterday, blowing out 21 candles. Again? It's sure.
1: Brisbane's traffic on Smooth.
2: A breakdown on the Gateway southbound shoulder after Compton Road through Stratton has speed dropped down to 60 k's an hour. There's a broken down car on the Gateway Bridge southbound after Southern Crossway through Murarrie. Breakdown 2 on the Port of Brisbane motorway southbound off ramp as you make your way off the Gateway through Murarrie. A busy run at the moment on the Gateway northbound from Nudgee all the way up towards the Pine Rivers Bridge. Heavy southbound from Murarrie all the way down towards the M1. And the Western Freeway really slow this afternoon from Mount Coot out towards Victory Pocket. And big delays on the Riverside Expressway and the Captain Cook Bridge both in and out of the city. It's Chopper Dave. Another check of the traffic coming up for you soon on Smooth FM Brisbane.
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0: the nation, the senator rejecting calls for a 25% export tax in favour of a sovereign wealth fund. The One Nation leader says ordinary Aussies are frustrated because governments have failed to secure a fair return from the resources sector.
1: Public unrest is building because successive governments have failed to secure a fair share while pursuing policies that risk killing the industry that generates that wealth.
0: Elon Musk's X platform has been fined $650,000 after a three-year legal battle. The E-Safety Commissioner took the social media giant to the federal court after it failed to disclose the steps it was taking to combat child exploitation material. Police have now revealed exactly what sparked a major security scare at Victoria's Avalon Airport. The terminal was closed for several hours as the bomb squad was called in to clear the area. Inspector Nick Ubergang revealing exactly what triggered the scanners.
2: It was a laser hair removal, electronic laser hair removal, and a hot chocolate container.
0: Domestic terminal has since reopened while the passenger has been released from custody. And Matthew Perry's sister has opened up about the Friends star's death, saying she has no sympathy for the assistant accused of injecting him with drugs. Caitlin Morrison has written a letter ahead of Kenneth Ioannis's sentencing, suggesting he serve a hard time in prison for his role in the late actor's death.
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0: Updating sport and football, Australia has nearly doubled its record deficit in a staggering financial blow to the code in Australia. FA will reportedly post a loss of $15.3 million. The AFL is cracking down on umpire contact with a tightening of rules from this weekend. Umpires will be awarding free kicks against players who ignore warnings to move out of the umpire's way at stoppages. And Adam Simpson has ruled himself out of the Carlton coaching job. The Eagles premiership winner had a brief conversation with the club, having mentored Michael Voss this season.
4: Smooth weather.
0: Mostly clear skies tonight, getting down to 15 degrees. A partly cloudy day tomorrow, heading for a top of 24. Looking further ahead, partly cloudy for Saturday, a shower or two on Sunday. Now let's see what's leading tonight's stories on Nine News.
5: Thanks, Heidi. Tonight, streets soaked, a spike in water pipes bursting, the disruption across multiple southeast suburbs. Queensland woman dies after being struck by a police four-wheel drive. Health Minister's urgent warning, cases of diphtheria in Australia soaring. And King Charles gets an unwanted souvenir during his Northern Ireland tour. Nine News, your news on Nine and Nine Now, live at 6.
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0: Ooh, getting home to that comfy couch. Well, it's a good feeling, isn't it, thinking about the comfy couch? It's Mark Ronson, Bruno Mars, Uptown Funk and JPY, spreading a little love across our great city as we get home on Smooth. Thank you for listening. Simon Diaz here, back into more music and less talking a tick with Queen and Six in there too. Let's check the traffic for you.
1: Brisbane's traffic on Smooth.
2: A breakdown on the Bruce Highway southbound after Red Road through Beerburrum, one on the Boomerang Street northbound overpass. It's in the left lane as you come from the Riverside Expressway in the city. Delays are back to the Gabba. Timber debris on the Centenary Highway southbound on-ram coming from Sumner's Road through Darra. A truck into traffic lights, and those traffic lights are out on Lytton Road and Creek Road through Cannon Hill. Multi-vehicle crash on Anzac Avenue westbound at Capestone Road through Mango Hill. Delays are back to Klingner Road in Kippering, and delays on the Gateway northbound from Nudgee all the way up towards the Pine Rivers Bridge and southbound from the Port of Brisbane all the way down towards Rochdale. It's Chopper Day. More traffic coming up soon on Smooth FM Brisbane.
3: In 7 News, a woman killed after being hit by a police car. Could Queensland get another public holiday? Shock figures about weapons in schools and the discount deals you've probably never claimed. How to unlock them? 7 News at 6.
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0: Oh, we love it. 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We're about to get home with Byron Webb's More Music Drive. 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Friday tomorrow. You're up early. Don't forget, we're up early with you too. 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
2: Brisbane's traffic on Smooth.
14: Delays on the year to Tomato as you make your way inbound from Darra all the way through Oxley. A busy run on the Centenary Highway from Richlands to the Jindalee Bridge. The run on the Western Freeway is slow from Indooroopilly out towards Victory Pocket. Delays on the Riverside Expressway and the Captain Cook Bridge, particularly coming in and out of the city. Got that breakdown on the Boomerang Street overpass to watch out for as well. Slow going on the Gateway from Murray all the way down towards Mackenzie and into Rochdale. And northbound, very slow going from Nudgee up to the Pine Rivers Bridge. Slow going too at the moment on Anzac Avenue as you make your way between Rothwell and Kippering. It's Chopper Day. More traffic coming up soon on Smooth FM Brisbane.
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5: Good afternoon, I'm Heidi Tiltons. The Employment Minister is defending a spike in the jobless rate, saying a number of factors are to blame. Unemployment has surged to 4.5% for April, with the economy shedding 19,000 full and part-time roles. But Minister Amanda Rishworth insists the Australian economy remains resilient.
15: These labour force figures are reflective of a time where we did see escalating conflict within the Middle East and concerns right around the global economy. However, today's labour force figures do show the resilience of the Australian labour market.
5: Israel's ambassador to Australia isn't making any apologies for the arrest of hundreds of pro-Palestine activists who tried to breach the Gaza blockade. The foreign minister summoned Hillel Newman for a please explain after a senior Israeli minister taunted the detainees. But the ambassador says the real question should be the motivation behind the flotilla.
16: If you look at the findings of the flotilla itself, you will find that there's hardly any aid on the flotilla. In the final analysis of all the boats, there were about 50 boats, more than 400 people on the flotilla, hardly any aid, humanitarian aid.
5: The coalition is vowing to fight the sale of historic defence sites in Sydney, explain after a senior Israeli minister taunted the detainees. But the ambassador says the real question should be the motivation behind the flotilla.
16: If you look at the findings of the flotilla itself, you will find that there's hardly any aid on the flotilla.

0: also ruling out any future sale if they win government. Queensland's Olympics minister is facing up to 12 months in jail after he was accused of falsely enrolling to vote at his staffer's house, and it appears Harry Styles and Zoe Kravitz are eyeing off a winter wedding. Apparently they're thinking of having a small ceremony in front of just family and friends in the UK around Christmas time.
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0: Updating sport, and Nathan Cleary admits the Blues Origin camp has been rocked by Jai Arrow's shock MND diagnosis. The champion halfback says the Blues are thinking of Arrow as he prepares for the fight of his life.
2: I think it's rocked not only our team, Queensland's team, the whole NRL, but also just everyone in general. It's like just goes to show how precious life is, and you've got to make the most of it. And I just want to pass my best wishes to him and his family. It's something you don't want to see to happen to anyone.
0: And Hawthorn will be without leading goal kicker Jack Gunston again tonight as he continues to battle a foot injury. The Hawks host the Crows in Launceston.
3: Smooth weather.
0: Mostly clear skies tonight, getting down to 15 degrees. A partly cloudy day tomorrow, heading for a top of 24. Looking further ahead, partly cloudy for Saturday, a shower or two on Sunday. Now let's see what's leading tonight's stories on Nine News.
4: Thanks, Heidi. Tonight, streets soaked, a spike in water pipes bursting, the disruption across multiple southeast suburbs. Queensland woman dies after being struck by a police four-wheel drive. Health Minister's urgent warning, cases of diphtheria in Australia soaring. And King Charles gets an unwanted souvenir during his Northern Ireland tour. Nine News, your news on Nine and Nine Now, live at 6.
5: Gotta say, I love that feeling when you know you've climbed this far into the week. It was so good, and you nearly touched the weekend from here. Thanks for joining us, Byron, with you now to keep you company at Smooth FM, and we'll do that. Sounded great. ABBA and Crowded House are both on the way, but let's get back underway now in a very smooth way, actually.
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0: Shakira at Smooth FM. I like that song. And I reckon Shakira at the moment is probably shaking her hips a little more wildly than ever after a $90 million win against the Spanish tax department in the last week or so. Very nice. There you go. I hope you're well. With Byron with you here, rolling out more music and that's it for you. And we'll do it next with a great duet for you. It's me.
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0: So we definitely start to hold on for the weekend from this point of our week at Smooth FM. I like that from Wilson Phillips and from that very funny movie, Bridesmaids. If you haven't seen that, they actually appear in it too. Certainly worth a look. Hilarious, I reckon, which I'm guessing the traffic isn't. If you're in that getting home now, let's see what we can do about that for you, Smooth.
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2: A multi-vehicle crash on the Bruce Highway northbound shoulder just after Plantation Road heading up through North Lakes. Breakdown on the M1 northbound around Murrumbeena Drive through Ormo. Breakdown on the Bruce Highway southbound after Red Road through Beerbarum yet to be towed away. Timber debris on the Centenary Highway southbound on-ramp coming from Sumners Road through Darra. Truck into traffic lights on Lytton Road and Creek Road through Cannon Hill. And delays on Ipswich Road outbound from the Gabba to Annerley. And heavy on the Western Freeway Mount Coot out towards Victory Pocket. And the Centenary Highway yet to ease inbound from Darra all the way to the Jindalee Bridge. It's Chopper Dave. Another check of the roads coming up soon on Smooth FM Brisbane.
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0: Now that is definitely a song to keep us feeling good on our run into a Thursday night at Smooth FM, and I hope you're well for it too. Byron with you to keep you company, and very conveniently as that weekend starts taking shape. And by the way, don't forget, great company over our weekends at Smooth. Mel Dale will be in for both weekend breakfast shows, Saturday and Sunday. Richard Wilkins then joining you from 10 both days too. Always good. And we'll go see what they're saying about the weather for the weekend with our Smooth News update for you next.
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14: Brisbane's traffic on Smooth.
15: Delays still on the East Centenary Highway from Darra through to the Jindalee Bridge, the Western Freeway from Mount Coot out towards Victory Pocket. Delays on the Pacific Motorway inbound from the Gabba to the city under the Riverside Expressway and Captain Cook Bridge. Delays on Hale Street and also heading out towards the Inner City Bypass. Yet to ease on the Gateway northbound from Nudgee up towards the Pine Rivers Bridge. So on Gympie Road through Castle Lane up towards the Bruce Highway and up to Murrumba Downs, and a little bit of a slow patch too as you make your way along the East Centenary Highway from Kamira all the way out towards Springfield. It's Chopper Day. More traffic coming up soon on Smooth FM Brisbane.
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16: Good evening, I'm Heidi Tiltons. The opposition says the federal government is choosing the worst time to introduce tax changes as Australia's jobless rate reaches a five-year high. According to the ABS, unemployment has surged to 4.5% for April, with the economy shedding 19,000 full and part-time roles. Shadow Employment Minister Jane Hume has told Sky the government is making it harder for small businesses to operate.
17: That sense of fear, that lack of business confidence as well as consumer confidence is now invading the employment space. Of course, this is the worst time ever to introduce new taxes on small businesses, because it's small businesses that we need to grow and invest and employ more people.
16: 19,000 full and part-time roles. Shadow Employment Minister Jane Hume has told Sky the government is making it harder for small businesses to operate.
17: That sense of fear, that lack of business confidence as well as consumer confidence

0: Between Australia's eSafety Commissioner and the Texas-based social media giant. The Australian government is joining other nations in condemning the actions of Israel's National Security Minister taunting activists detained on an aid flotilla. More than 400 pro-Palestine activists, including 11 Australians, have been detained after they tried to breach Israel's blockade of Gaza. Virgin is scaling back its domestic flight schedule even further due to the price of fuel and a drop in bookings. The airline's already announced a 1% reduction in capacity on its high-frequency routes. It's now also postponed a planned Adelaide to Hobart service, as well as Perth to Launceston. And it looks like Blake Lively and Ryan Reynolds won't be moving into their New York forever home anytime soon. The mansion is sitting unfinished, with contractors reportedly filing a legal claim for $2 million in backed-up invoices.
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0: Updating sport, an English football club, Aston Villa, has ended a 30-year major trophy drought, winning the Europa League title in Istanbul. Rugby Australia has re-signed Wallabies and Queensland Reds fly half Tom Lynott through to the end of next year, and Alex Diminor is through to the quarterfinals of the Hamburg Open in Germany.
2: Smooth weather.
0: Mostly clear skies tonight, getting down to 15 degrees. A partly cloudy day tomorrow, heading for a top of 24. Looking further ahead, partly cloudy for Saturday, a shower or two on Sunday. Now let's see what's leading tonight's stories on Nine News.
3: Thanks, Heidi. Tonight, spike in water pipes bursting, the disruption across multiple suburbs. Queensland woman dies after being struck by police four-wheel drive. Health Minister's urgent warning, cases of diphtheria in Australia soaring. And King Charles gets an unwanted souvenir. Now don't worry, you haven't missed Nine News. Use the start over function on Nine Now as soon as you're home.
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5: 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I hope you're well and feeling good for a Thursday night. Byron with you here and back into playing you more music and less talk. 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

0: Yeah, on the way to it, Thursday night at Smooth FM with some great Blue Jean rock and roll from Bruce. And you can so see that video clip for that song, can't you? Courtney Cox plucked up on stage having a dance with Bruce, and here I was thinking it was just somebody lucky and random out of the audience. And then she went on to be Monica of Friends. Who would have thought? Anyway, thank you for joining us. Byron with here. More music, Let's Talk continues, and with a great Earth, Wind & Fire song for you next, Smooth.
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0: It's one of the great Irishmen at Smooth FM now of recent times calling Australia home. Ronan Keating, life is a roller coaster. And I dare say traffic is at this point of night too. Let's go have a look at that for you, Smooth.
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2: As we wind things up tonight, all the roads are still looking okay. We've got some dramas, though, on the Brisbane Road westbound run around Barrett Street through West Sips, which is blocked and causing delays both ways after a two-car crash, one rolled over. Traffic lights on flash on Beams Road at the entrance to the Castle Line Shopping Centre entrance. Multi-vehicle crash on the Warrego Highway westbound off-ramp coming from the Ipswich motorway through Riverview. Delays are back to Redbank. And a breakdown on the Bruce Highway northbound after the Pine Rivers Bridge heading up through Murrumba Downs. Still delays on the Gateway northbound from about Boondall. It's Chopper Day. That's your latest traffic up to date on Smooth FM Brisbane.
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0: Yeah, I like that song. I hope it makes you feel good too. It's Smooth FM with Byron Wood here on the way to Thursday night, playing you more music and less sock. We're going to dance the night in the next few songs with Dua Lipa for you, and a Savage Garden song on the way as we break out the chicken cherry cola for you too.
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0: Thank you so much for having us on at Smooth FM. Hoping you're well. If you're at home, hopefully you're in comfy clothes now too. It's always nice. Byron with you here to keep you company through another great run of songs. Very loved George Michael's song on the way, and a good moving song now from the Birthday Girl, Cher.
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0: Cause I gotta have faith. 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
1: 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This

0: Gee, I haven't played that in a while. It sounds good, doesn't it? Savage Garden at Smooth FM with I Want You. And you know that line, chicken cherry cola, was actually a mistake during the recording session, but they'd left it in there and, well, went on to become the iconic part of the song. So good, I hope you enjoy it. Thank you so much for having us on too with Byron Witt here Thursday night with more music and less talk, but not only that. A couple of songs next and a real touch of elegance to it all for you.
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0: sounding and feeling especially good at this end of our week at Smooth FM, and I hope you're well too, whatever you're doing tonight. Maybe it's work, maybe you're lucky enough to be home with your feet up in your much comfier clothes from the day. Anyway, thank you for joining us. Byron with you here, nearly 8 p.m. and on the way in the next bunch of songs, huge one from Robbie Williams. We'll play some Tina Turner for you too. And if you've got any Kiwi blood in you, I've got a song that I know is going to make you feel good soon this week.
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0: Thank you so much. It's always so nice that you got us on at Smooth FM with Byron Webb here to join you at the latter end of my part of our day with you, because from 9, Cameron Daddo's back in with our wind down. That's good. Great way to wrap up the day. In the meantime, though, let's definitely have some fun on the way there. Janet Jackson and Luther Vandross for you now.
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0: Talk about a night of more music and less talk that makes you feel good at Smoother FM. And so cool there with David Bowie. Love that. Rosella, Everybody's Free, and Robbie Williams in there too. And by the way, if you would like to win some tickets in to see Robbie Williams when he arrives in Australia on his Britpop tour, arriving November this year, we've got tickets for you to win if you join our Smooth Collective, and that's easy to organise. 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

0: Bieber. Definitely in the right place for more music and less talk here at Smooth FM. And whatever you're doing at this point of a Thursday night, if you like the idea of a little help to take the edge off the day for you, you'll love Cameron Daddo's company next. 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

0: More music, less talk. Cameron Daddo with you on Smooth, and we love that from Celine Dion. If you need some inspiration to keep going, to keep being you, check this out. Dolly Parton has come out this week and shared that she will never retire, and that her and fellow artists like Paul McCartney, I'm going to throw the Stones in there, will always have another song in them. She's a modern marvel. So inspiring. Go, Dolly. We have her brilliant duet with Kenny Rogers on the way right after this on Smooth.
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0: Something bright for our Thursday night on Smooth Cam Daddo with one from Shania Twain on the way. Just a little bit of romance for the autumn weddings that are coming up this weekend.
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0: 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And there's a brand new Star Wars movie in the cinemas. One name says it all, Grogu. Also love that I get to share a whole bunch of artists with you that you know by first names as well. Whitney, Brittany, and Shania.
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0: On your feel-good music station, Smooth, Taking It Easy with Christopher Cross and Sailing. I mentioned before that The Mandalorian and Grogu movie is out today. And yes, I'm excited. A little secret. I was recruited by the Rebel Resistance and have the Force FX lightsaber at the ready. Oddly, this all happened at Disneyland. It's all very hush-hush. I know you'll keep it a secret. Coming up, someone who is a huge Star Wars fan, probably has a lightsaber too. Darren Hayes from Savage Garden. The Force is strong with him, and I'll get them on Smooth next.
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0: Maybe you're listening to Smooth Tonight. That one sounded fantastic. It's Cam Daddo wrapping up our Thursday night with a few more sing-alongs and one that's taken the socials by storm in the last few months. From the Goo Goo Dolls, can't wait to play them for you.
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0: More music, less talk. Cameron Daddo here with you on Smooth. Love that one. Christina Aguilera is beautiful. Question, what's the one thing you're looking forward to for Friday on the weekend? Doesn't have to be something big. Sometimes it's just the little things that make us happy. Me, sitting in front of an open fire with my wife. Simple. Cannot wait. I'm hoping the Smooth tunes bring some joy as well. I know they will. With Cyndi Lauper's Time After Time very soon.
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0: Cam Daddo saying thank you to Thursday because it led us to Friday. Big thanks, as always, for listening to Smooth. And this positive thought before I go, be kinder than necessary. You wait, see what happens. I'm back with you tomorrow night from 9, right after Smooth's Old School Disco with the man, Simon Diaz. Till then, make sure you dream big with us on Smooth. Bye.
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6: Brisbane's traffic on Smooth.
7: Morning, everyone. Dealing with some emergency roadworks this morning early in Mansfield. I've got crews on scene, Broadwater Road westbound between Ham Road and Cresthaven Drive to keep your eyes peeled forward. Debris has been spotted on Ipswich Road southbound around Muriel Ave through Rocklea. There's a broken down car on Gympie Road just after the Bruce Highway. So just past the Pine Rivers Bridge through Bald Hill, slowing things down for southbound travellers. If you see any dramas or delays on our roads, you can call the traffic hotline direct on 1300 595 937. And that's the latest traffic on Smooth FM Brisbane.
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8: Good morning, I'm Mahum Kashani with your 5:30 news. A man who allegedly threatened to carry out an incident on Bourke Street last night has been arrested by police. It's alleged he phoned a TV network in Sydney to make the threats before the outlet immediately phoned Crime Stoppers. The 31-year-old was tracked to a McDonald's on Swanston Street before being taken into custody. Extra patrols were carried out in the CBD last night and police say there is no danger to the public. Another group of Australian women and children with links to Islamic State has left a refugee camp in Syria for Australia. A bus carrying the group has been seen leaving the camp for Damascus, from where they'll board a flight back home. It follows the arrival of four women and nine children back into Australia earlier this month. The Federal Treasurer says a rise in the latest jobless figures was expected. Monthly data shows unemployment in April went up by 0.2% to 4.5%. Jim Chalmers says despite the rise, the labour market remains a source of strength amid global uncertainty. And documents show the late Queen Elizabeth II was very keen for her son, former Prince Andrew, be given the job of UK trade envoy. The UK government released the confidential papers just months after MPs accused the King's brother of putting his friendship with convicted sex offender Jeffrey Epstein ahead of the nation. It comes amid a police investigation into Andrew and allegations of possible misconduct in public office. Updating sport. Hawthorn has kicked off its farewell tour of Tasmania with a 9-point win over Adelaide in Launceston last night. Blake Hardwick emerged as an unlikely hero for the Hawks, kicking four goals. Coach Sam Mitchell admitting it's been an emotional time for the side after the league's decision to expel the Hawks from playing home games in the state ahead of the Devils' entry in 2028. And more questions are being raised about the spending habits of Football Australia amid revelations Socceroos coach Tony Popovich coach, will have up to 38 staff at the FIFA World Cup with him. That's despite the organisation recently announcing job cuts.
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8: Mostly sunny with a top of 23, partly cloudy tomorrow, 25, a few showers Sunday and Monday, and that's the latest on Smooth.
10: 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My name is Nick Michaels. Another weekend to look forward to. 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

0: Rod Stewart on Feel Good Friday here at Smooth Brisbane. It's Nick Michaels with the More Music Breakfast Show. Great to have you with us. And I'll be heading off to the Entertainment Centre to see the Monster Trucks. Two shows at 1 o'clock on Saturday and Sunday. Should be fun. What's happening in the news? Our 6 o'clock update, Maham Kashani next. And then Starship, and one of our favourites, Whitney Houston.
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9: Morning, everyone. Debris spotted this morning on the Warrego Highway eastbound around Schultz's Road through Hagsley has crews on scene. We've got a couple of breakdowns. A broken down car on the M1 northbound at Peachy Road.

0: to Ormo and a broken down car on Gympie Road, southbound, just past the Pine Rivers Bridge to Bald Hills. Burst water main causing problems this morning. Broadwater Road westbound is blocked at Ham Road and Cresthaven Drive through that Mansfield stretch. Now, if you see any dramas or delays on our roads, you can call the traffic hotline direct on 1300 595 937. And that's the latest traffic on Smooth FM Brisbane.
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2: Good morning, I'm Maham Khashoggi. Federal Treasurer Jim Chalmers says a rise in the latest jobless rate was expected. Monthly data shows unemployment in April went up to 4.5%. Mr. Chalmers says despite the rise, the labour market remains a source of strength amid global uncertainty. A second group of ISIS brides and their children have reportedly left a Syrian camp for Australia. It's understood the group is heading to Damascus from where they'll board a flight back home. Four women and nine children arrived in Australia earlier this month, of which three women were arrested and charged by federal police. Submissions to Queensland's Commission of Inquiry into Child Safety have detailed how complaints about the treatment of children fell on deaf ears. The commissioner told the inquiry that he hoped the system would be refocused on the welfare of children and that there would be less talk and more action. A lengthy report is expected to be delivered to the state government today. And Pauline Hanson and her party have again been caught in tense moments with the media, with the One Nation leader caught swearing on camera. The remark was made at the end of a media conference in Adelaide, where Senator Hanson was attending an oil and gas conference. Updating sport. The Hawks have kicked off their farewell tour of Tasmania with a 9-point win over Adelaide in Launceston last night. Blake Hardwick kicked four goals for Hawthorn, including the match sealer with 2 minutes on the clock. Tonight, Essendon and Richmond go head-to-head in their dream time at the G Clash, and Fremantle host St Kilda. And Aussie stars Demi Kennewell and Jaden Blake have been named for the final two rounds of the Rugby Sevens World Championships.
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2: Mostly sunny with a top of 23. Partly cloudy tomorrow, 25. A few showers Sunday and Monday. And that's the latest on Smooth.
4: Thanks so much, Maham. Well, you got to love Friday on the edge of another weekend and our second last one for May as well. Hello, it's Nick here with the More Music Breakfast Show on Smooth Brisbane and all your feel-good songs like this one from Starship. 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

0: Fine Young Cannibals, You Drives Me Crazy here in Smooth Brisbane. And it's Nick jumping in on the More Music Breakfast Show. Thanks for being with us. Well, a sunny day with a top of 23 for today. The same for tomorrow, 25 for Sunday with a slight chance of a shower as well. Heading into work, traffic update next, then Taylor Swift, Cruel Summer. That feel-good song coming up on Smooth FM Brisbane.
1: Brisbane's traffic on Smooth.
2: Good morning, everyone. Broken down car on the Gateway Motorway southbound at Old Cleveland Road through Belmont this morning. A breakdown on the M1 northbound at Peachy Road through Ulmo. We're fixing a burst water main, Broadwater Road, westbound blocked at Ham Road and Cresthaven Drive through Mansfield. So there's detours, diversions and delays there right now. The Logan Motorway westbound through Parkinson and Heathwood's running under speed. And she's heavy on Teviot Road northbound at Middle Road through Greenbank this morning as well. If you see any dramas or delays on our roads, you can call the traffic hotline direct on 1300 595 937. I'm Liam and that's the latest traffic on Smooth FM Brisbane.

0: Love and Feel Good Friday with songs like that. Beyonce, Love on Top here at Smooth Brisbane. It's Nick Michael saying hello. Hannah Eyrie, of course, is on this weekend. 12 o'clock start tomorrow and then 10 till 7 on Sunday. You can get tickets online or at the gate be going along. Our 6:30 update with Maham Kashani is coming up next on Smooth.
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1: Brisbane's traffic on Smooth.
4: Morning, everyone. Broken down truck this morning. Take a street exit northbound from the Port of Brisbane motorway to avoid. There's a broken down car on the M1 northbound Peachy Road through Ormo. We've got a burst water main in Mansfield. So Broadwater Road westbound is blocked between Ham Road and Cresthaven Drive. So that's giving us detours, diversions and delays. Centenary is running under speed inbound from Darrowdale into Lee. Delays on Rear One Road westbound at Beaudesert Road. Through Rocklea, slowing things down this morning as well. If you see any dramas or delays on our roads, you can call the traffic hotline direct on 1300 595937. And that's the latest traffic on Smooth FM Brisbane.
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21: Good morning, I'm Maha Kashani. A second group of Australian women and children with links to ISIS has reportedly left a Syrian camp for Australia. It's understood a bus carrying the group left the camp on Thursday afternoon local time for Damascus, from where they're expected to board a flight home. It follows the arrival of four women and nine children earlier this month, of which three women were charged by the AFP with terror-related offences. A rise in the latest jobless figure was to be expected, according to Treasury Chalmers. Monthly data shows unemployment in April went up by 0.2% in seasonally adjusted terms to 4.5%. Mr. Chalmers says despite the rise, the labour market remains a source of strength amid global uncertainty. Queensland's Minister for the 2032 Olympics has stood down from cabinet duties after electoral authorities referred him to police over claims he falsely enrolled to vote at a staffer's home while living elsewhere. Tim Mander's move comes after Labour referred him and other government figures to the corruption watchdog. Premier David Crisafulli says he has accepted Mr. Mander's decision. And children's cancer and epilepsy research will be prioritised in a long-awaited release from the nation's unspent medical research fund. It comes as the federal government moves to correct a chronic shortfall in investment in Australian research. But the promised $1 billion in annual grants from the Medical Research Future Fund won't be delivered in full to researchers for another 4 years, even as another $500 million is poured into the $25.4 billion fund. Updating sport. Hawthorn has beaten Adelaide by 9 points in Launceston last night. Blake Hardwick emerged an unlikely hero for the Hawks, kicking 4 goals. Tonight, Essendon and Richmond do battle in their dream time at the G clash, and Fremantle host St Kilda. Scott Pendlebury is preparing to play his 433rd match tomorrow when the Magpies host the Eagles. Only one of his special jumpers from the record-breaking game will go to auction in a major twist after weeks of debate about the proceeds he'll collect. And Alex de Minaur is through to the Hamburg Open semi-finals, the Aussie tennis star beating his Italian opponent in straight sets this morning.
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21: Mostly sunny with a top of 23, partly cloudy tomorrow, 25, a few showers Sunday and Monday, and that's the latest on Smooth.
0: Yeah, thanks so much, Baham, and welcome along to our More Music Breakfast Show here on Smooth Brisbane. And now Mark Ronson, Amy Winehouse, Valerie.

0: It's the Pet Shop Boys and those West End Girls on Feel Good Friday here in Smooth Brisbane. It's Nick Michaels. Glad you can join us. Maybe taking a movie over the weekend. If you're a Star Wars fan, of course, The Mandalorian and Grogu. Jodie Foster in A Private Life looks good as well. And Lady Gaga makes a cameo appearance in The Devil Wears Prada 2. And the four original cast members there as well, Meryl Streep, Anne Hathaway, Emily Blunt and Stanley Tucci. Maybe an idea for the weekend. Well, stay with us. Traffic update next. And then Spice Girls and John Parr's and Elmo's Fire here on Smooth FM Brisbane.
1: Brisbane's traffic on Smooth.
2: Morning, everyone. Dealing with a broken down car this morning on the Gateway Motorway northbound around Brackenridge Road through Brackenridge. So we've had to reduce the speed to 60 k's an hour. I've got a breakdown on the M1 northbound at Computer Road through Ulmo. Broken down truck on the Tanker Street exit northbound at the Port of Brisbane Motorway through Brisbane this morning. And a broken down car on the M1 northbound at Peachy Road through Ulmo. Running a little heavy on the Pack Motorway inbound from Upper Macrobat to Tarragindi. See any dramas or delays in our roads? Call the traffic hotline direct on 1300 595 937. And that's the latest traffic on Smooth FM Brisbane.

0: Feel Good Station, Smooth Brisbane, and the More Music Breakfast Show. Nick Michaels, hope you're doing okay. Well, there's no major winner of Powerball last night, though I did get 59 cents in a syndicate. Anyway, jackpot now goes to $60 million. And of course, on Tuesday, Oslo, $20 million. Good luck if you got tickets. Our 7 o'clock news is coming up next.
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13: Morning, everyone. Dealing with a broken down car this morning on the Gateway Motorway northbound around Brackenridge Road through Brackenridge. So we've had to reduce the speed to 60k's an hour. I've got a breakdown on the M1 northbound at Computer Road through Ormo. Broken down truck on the Tanker Street exit northbound at the Port of Brisbane Motorway through Brisbane this morning. And a broken down car on the M1 northbound at Peachy Road through Ormo. Running a little heavy on the Pack Motorway inbound from Upper Mount Gravatt to Tarragindi. See any dramas or delays in our roads? Call the traffic hotline direct on 1300 595937. And that's the latest traffic on Smooth FM Brisbane.
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14: Good morning, I'm Mahunka Shani. Government sources say Labor is open to a reversal or amendments to its proposed changes to discretionary trusts. The opposition claims the move would penalise parents trying to secure their children's future. Nine newspapers reports the government is still expected to move ahead with its CGT remodel despite pushback from businesses. More Australian women and children with links to ISIS are reportedly set to arrive in Australia. It's believed a second group departed a camp on Thursday afternoon local time for Damascus, from where they'll board a flight back home. Four women and nine children arrived earlier this month. Three of the women were charged by the AFP with terror-related offences. Figures show electric cars are likely to make up 30% of global car sales this year. In Australia, EV sales have so far jumped by 65% compared to last year, with March recording an all-time monthly high. The International Energy Agency claims a rise has been partly driven by high fuel prices during the Iran war.
15: We also know that EVs are getting more affordable and there's more models available now than ever before. So really, there's never been a better time to step into an EV than right about now.
16: The Electric Vehicle Council's Amin Goh speaking there. And one in four Aussie families is cutting back

0: on kids' sport as a cost of living crisis bites. New data has found half of families are just getting by or struggling financially, while almost 42% are spending less on things like dance classes, music lessons, and tutoring. Updating sport. Hawthorn has opened round 11 off the AFL with a 9-point win over Adelaide and Launceston. Blake Hardwick booted 4 goals, including the match sealer, in the dying minutes of the game. Tonight, the Dreamtime at the G clash kicks off between Essendon and Richmond before Fremantle host St Kilda. An Aussie tennis star, Alex de Minaur, has booked his place in the Hamburg Open semi-finals. He beat his Italian opponent in straight sets this morning.
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2: Smooth weather.
0: Mostly sunny with a top of 23. Partly cloudy tomorrow, 25. A few showers Sunday and Monday. And that's the latest on Smooth.
3: Thanks so much, Mahan. It's Feel Good Friday here at Smooth Brisbane with Nick Michaels and the More Music Breakfast Show. Great happy winners. Getting set for work or maybe already there. Well, good feel good songs right here, starting off with this one from Janet Jackson.
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0: Feeling Good with Frankie Valli and the More Music Breakfast Show. Nick Michaels here at Smooth Brisbane. Welcome along. Another nice day to enjoy. Sunny, 23. Same for tomorrow. Might see a brief shower coming through on Sunday with a top of 25. Let's see what's happening on our roads. And then Phil Oakey and Giorgio Moroder on Feel Good Friday here at Smooth FM Brisbane.
1: Brisbane's traffic on Smooth.
2: Got a multi-vehicle crash in Hawthorne this morning. Hawthorne Road southbound blocked at Wynnum Road through that Hawthorne-Wynnum stretch. Eastbound, it's blocked at Hawthorne Road, eastbound back to Norman Park. Broken down car on the M1 southbound at Staple and Jacobswell Road through Yatala. Broken down car on the M1 northbound at Computer Road through Ormo. Broken down truck, Tanker Street exit northbound at the Port of Brisbane motorway through the Brisbane. And heavy with a breakdown on the M1 northbound around Peachy Road through Ormo. See any dramas or delays on our roads? Call the traffic hotline direct on 1300 595 937. I'm Liam and that's the latest traffic on Smooth FM Brisbane. We'll be right back.

0: 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And thanks for choosing our More Music Breakfast Show. It's Nick Michaels. Now, today is Walk Safely to School Day for primary school students. It's all about safety and exercise. And some schools are even hosting a healthy breakfast. Enjoy the morning. Our 7:30 news is next.
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9: Morning, everyone. Two-vehicle accident in Hawthorne this morning. Hawthorne Road southbound is blocked at Wynnum Road through Hawthorne, and Wynnum Road eastbound is blocked at Hawthorne Road. As a result, eastbound traffic's back to Norman Park. Breakdown on the M1 southbound Stapledon Jacobsville Road through Yatala. Broken down car on the M1 northbound Computer Road through Ormo. And we've got a broken down car on the M1 northbound at Peachy Road through Ormo as well. Pretty heavy on Gympie Road inbound Castledine through Chermside. If you see any dramas or delays in our roads, call the traffic hotline direct on 1300 595937. I'm Liam, and that's the latest traffic on Smooth FM Brisbane.
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21: Good morning, I'm Maham Kashani. Thousands of childhood educators are set to walk off the job nationwide, with parents being warned to look for alternative care. Unions have voted in favour of strike action in mid-July as part of their demands for better pay. It comes after a 15% pay rise funded back in 2024 wasn't extended in last week's budget. Another group of Australian women and children with links to Islamic State has left a refugee camp in Syria for Australia. A bus carrying the group has been seen leaving the camp for Damascus, from where they'll board a flight back home. It follows the arrival of four women and nine children back into Australia earlier this month. The Federal Treasurer says a rise in the latest jobless figures was expected. Monthly data shows unemployment in April went up by 0.2% to 4.5%. Jim Chalmers says despite the rise, the labour market remains a source of strength amid global uncertainty. Documents show the late Queen Elizabeth II was very keen for her son, former Prince Andrew, to be given the job of UK Trade Envoy. The UK government released the confidential papers just months after MPs accused the King's brother of putting his friendship with convicted sex offender Jeffrey Epstein ahead of the nation. And the US will today lose a late-night talk show giant. Stephen Colbert's The Late Show will air its final episode in the US tonight. The comedian has hosted the show for the past 11 years. Updating sport. Hawthorn has kicked off its Tassie farewell tour with a 9-point win over Adelaide in Launceston last night. Blake Hardwick emerged an unlikely hero for the Hawks, kicking four goals. Tonight, Essendon and Richmond do battle in their dream time at the G Clash, and Fremantle host St Kilda. And more questions are being raised about the spending habits of Football Australia amid revelations Socceroos coach Tony Popovich will have up to 38 staff at the FIFA World Cup with him. That's despite the organisation recently announcing job cuts.
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21: Mostly sunny with a top of 23, partly cloudy tomorrow, 25, a few showers Sunday and Monday, and that's the latest on Smooth.
0: Yeah, thanks so much, Farham. It's good to have you with us on our More Music Breakfast Show here at Smooth FM Brisbane. 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

0: Billy Ocean, Love Really Hurts That here at Smooth FM Brisbane with more music and less talk. It's Nick Michaels here. Hope you're having a great morning. Well, sunny today with a top of 23, looking at 25 for tomorrow, and maybe a brief shower coming through on Sunday. Traffic update next, and then wham, on Feel Good Friday on the More Music Breakfast Show on Smooth FM Brisbane.
1: Brisbane's traffic on Smooth.
2: Hi, morning everyone. Broken down car this morning through Inogra on Waddell Street, northbound around Sanford Road. Broken down car on the M1 northbound at Computer Road through Ormo to look out for. And a broken down semi truck on the Tanker Street exit northbound at the Port of Brisbane motorway this morning as well. Now, the Centenary is running under speed inbound Sumner through Jindalee. Heavy on Queen Street northbound at Smith Road through Goodna. And delays on Granard Road and Rio Wanna Road both ways at Boat Desert Road through Rocklea. If you see any dramas or delays on our roads, call the traffic hotline direct on 1300 595 937. That's the latest traffic on Smooth FM Brisbane.

0: It's a lovely time of year, actually, getting out for a walk. Not too hot. Quite comfortable, actually. Let's see what's happening in the news. 8 o'clock update with Maham Kashani next. And then more songs to make us feel good. I'm going to play Casey and the Sunshine Band and everyone's favourite from Toto, Africa.
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0: Morning, everyone. Multi-vehicle crash on the Gateway Motorway, southbound around Mount Palabar Road through Rochdale this morning. Lights on flash in Burpengary, Morayfield Road at Paradise Road. Broken down car, Waddell Street, northbound at Sanford Road through Anogra. Broken down car on the M1, northbound Computer Road through Ormo. Heavy on Coro Drive, inbound Toowong to the city. Delays on the Pack Motorway, inbound up the Mount right through the Riverside Expressway. And she's busy on South Pine Road, inbound through Everton Park and Inogra. See any dramas or delays on our roads? You can call the traffic hotline direct on 1300 595937. That's the latest traffic.

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1: The home of more music and less talk. This is Smooth Brisbane. Good morning, I'm Maham Kashani. Thousands of childcare workers are preparing to walk off the job across the country in July as they fight to lock in a pay rise. The union says almost all educators are facing a pay cut of 4-15% unless a new deal is reached. The Parenthood Chief Executive Georgie Dent says workers have already been leaving in droves.
2: What they were saying is they're not leaving because they want to, they were leaving because they couldn't afford to stay. Because as the cost of living has increased, the smaller wage becomes much more difficult to live on. So these are qualified educators who need to be paid appropriately.
1: A second group of ISIS brides and their children has reportedly left a Syrian camp for Australia. It's understood the group is heading to Damascus, from where they'll board a flight back home. Four women and nine children arrived in Australia earlier this month, of which three women were arrested and charged by federal police. Pauline Hanson and her party have again been caught in tense moments with the media, with the One Nation leader caught swearing on camera. The remark was made at the end of a media conference in Adelaide, where Senator Hanson was attending an oil and gas summit. And Queensland could soon be getting another public holiday, Premier David Crisafulli saying he won't rule out an official celebration on June 6th to celebrate the state's independence from New South Wales. Updating sport. The Hawks have kicked off their Tassie farewell tour with a 9-point win over Adelaide in Launceston last night. Blake Hardwick kicked four goals for Hawthorn, including the match sealer with 2 minutes on the clock. Tonight, Essendon and Richmond go head-to-head in their dream time at the G clash, and Fremantle host St Kilda. And Aussie stars Demi Kennewell and Jaden Blake have been named for the final two rounds of the Rugby Sevens World Championships.
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1: Smooth weather. Mostly sunny with a top of 23, partly cloudy tomorrow, 25, a few showers Sunday and Monday, and that's the latest on Smooth.
4: Thank you so much, Maham. Well, we all love Feel Good Friday. 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Ready with your More Music Breakfast Show here on Smooth Brisbane. Have you had brekkie yet? Maybe a first cuppa? Let's enjoy these feel-good songs. 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

0: Feel Good Friday with Tito here on Smooth Brisbane. And of course, Sarah Bareilles, Love Song. Hi, it's Nick. Great to have your company on our More Music Breakfast Show. Sunny day, top of 23. Pretty much the same for tomorrow and 25. We're looking on Sunday. Could be a brief shower or two as well. Jamelia Superstar still to come. And Rick Astley here on Smooth FM Brisbane.
1: Brisbane's traffic on Smooth.
2: Got a multi-vehicle crash on the Gateway Motorway southbound at Mount Gravatt Palabar Road through Rochdale this morning. Some lights out in Berthengary, Morrowfield Road to Paradise Road. A broken down car, Waddell Street northbound around Sanford Road through Anogra has given us some delays. And towies are on site. They're blocking that right-hand lane, trying to remove that right now. Thank you, guys. A breakdown this morning on the M1 northbound at Computer Road through Ormo and heavy on Gympie Road inbound through Castle on Asper, Chermside and Kedron. If you see any dramas or delays in our roads, call the traffic hotline direct on 1300 59 5937. That's the latest traffic on Smooth FM Brisbane.

0: It's a feel-good start of Friday with Rick Astley here in Smooth Brisbane. Nick Michaels jumping in on the More Music Breakfast Show. Well, the Brookfield Show opens from 3 this afternoon, 9 o'clock tomorrow and Sunday. All the joys of a country-style fair, sideshow alley and lots of ring events as well. 8:30 News, Maham Kashani on the way.
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1: Brisbane's traffic on Smooth.
14: Got a multi-vehicle crash in Rochdale this morning. Gateway Motorway southbound around Malcolm-Back Palabar Road through Rochdale. Broken down car on the Gateway southbound Southern Cross Road through Eagle Farm. And a breakdown this morning on Woodell Street northbound around Sanford Road through Monogra. I can see some debris on the Logan Motorway on ramp eastbound at Wembley Road through Berrinbah. Reduced speeds at 40 k's an hour. And some lights out Redbank Plains Road at the Cunningham Highway on and off ramps through Swanbank. See any dramas or delays in our roads? Call the traffic hotline direct on 1300 595 937. I'm Liam and that's the latest traffic on Smooth FM Brisbane.
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15: Good morning, I'm Maham Kashani. The opposition is urging the government to listen to the pushback from businesses who are opposing changes to the capital gains tax. Government sources say while Labor is open to modifying the plan to tax discretionary trusts, they are holding firm on the proposed CGT overhaul. Nationals leader Matt Canavan says government can't ignore the concerns of business owners.
16: The government should give them a voice, should have a proper parliamentary inquiry, so all those small businesses posting memes can actually also talk directly to their representatives.
15: A second group of Australian women and children with links to ISIS has reportedly left a Syrian camp for Australia. It's understood a bus carrying the group left the camp yesterday for Damascus, from where they're expected to board a flight home. It follows the arrival of four women and nine children earlier this month, of which three women were charged by the AFP with terror-related offences. Queensland's minister for the 2032 Olympics has stood down from cabinet duties after electoral authorities referred him to police over claims he falsely enrolled to vote at a staffer's home while living elsewhere. Tim Anders' move comes after Labor referred him and other government figures to the corruption watchdog. Premier David Crisafulli says he's accepted Mr. Anders' decision. And children's cancer and epilepsy research will be prioritised in a long-awaited release from the nation's unspent medical research fund. It comes as the federal government moves to correct a chronic shortfall in investment in Australian research. Updating sport. Round 11 of the AFL has kicked off with a 9-point win to Hawthorn over Adelaide in Launceston last night. Tonight, Essendon and Richmond do battle in their Dreamtime at the G clash, and Fremantle host St Kilda. Excitement is building ahead of Scott Pendlebury's record-breaking AFL appearance in tomorrow's clash between the Magpies and Eagles. The Collingwood veteran is set to play his 433rd game at the MCG. Only one of the special jumpers from the match will go to auction in a major twist after weeks of debate about the proceeds he'll collect. And Alex de Minaur is through to the Hamburg Open semi-finals, the Aussie tennis star beating his Italian opponent in straight sets this morning.
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1: Smooth weather.
15: Mostly sunny with a top of 23, partly cloudy tomorrow, 25, a few showers Sunday and Monday, and that's the latest on Smooth.
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0: Crazy. Niles Barkley here on Smooth Brisbane. My name is Nick Michaels. Good to have you with us on our More Music Breakfast Show. A lovely day, sunny, 23. Same for tomorrow, maybe a brief shower coming through on Sunday and 25. You might be heading off to Mould and Pinot Palooza, Brisbane Showgrounds and Bowen Hills over the weekend. There's one session tonight from 5, 2 tomorrow and one on Sunday between 11 and 3. Chaka Khan's Ain't Nobody coming up next here on Smooth.
1: Brisbane's traffic on Smooth.
2: Good morning, everyone. Multi-vehicle crash on the Gateway Motorway southbound at Mount Gravatt, Capella Bar Road through Rochelle this morning. There's a breakdown on the Gateway southbound Southern Crossway through Eagle Farm and a breakdown on Waddell Street northbound at Stamford Road through Inogra. Now, there is debris on the Logan Motorway on-ramp eastbound around Wembley Road through Berrinbah. Those lights are out, Redbank Plains Road at the Cunningham Highway, and more lights out, more Oakfield Road at Paradise Road through Burpengary. If you see any dramas or delays in our roads, call the traffic hotline direct on 1300 595 937 on Liam, and that's the latest traffic on Smooth FM Brisbane.

0: 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Nick Michaels, I hope your morning's going well. Maybe working from home today? Well, stay with us. Ty Frost is in next with more of Feel Good Friday. Coming up, Cyndi Lauper and Alicia Keys. But first up, though, our 9 o'clock news with Maham Kashani. Enjoy and have a great weekend.
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1: Brisbane's traffic on Smooth.
16: Morning, everyone. Multi-vehicle crash on the Gateway Motorway southbound at Mount Gravatt, Capella Bay Road through Rochelle this morning. There's a breakdown on the Gateway southbound Southern Crossway through Eagle Farm and a breakdown on Waddell Street northbound at Stamford Road through Inogra. Now, there is debris on the Logan Motorway on-ramp eastbound around Wembley Road through Berrinbar. Those lights are out. Redbank Plains Road at the Cunningham Highway and more lights out. Morrowfield Road at Paradise Road through Burpengary. If you see any dramas or delays in our roads, call the traffic hotline direct on 1300 595937. I'm Liam and that's the latest traffic on Smooth FM Brisbane.
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17: Good morning, I'm Maham Kashani. Government sources say Labor is open to a reversal or amendments to its proposed changes to discretionary trusts. The opposition claims the move would penalise parents trying to secure their children's future. Nine newspapers reports the government is still expected to move ahead with its CGT remodel despite pushback from businesses. More Australian women and children with links to ISIS are reportedly set to arrive in Australia. It's believed the group is waiting to board a flight back home from Damascus after leaving a refugee camp yesterday. It follows the return of four women and nine children earlier this month. Figures show electric cars are likely to make up 30% of global car sales this year. The International Energy Agency claims the rise has been partly driven by high fuel prices during the Iran war. In Australia, EV sales have so far jumped 65% compared to last year, with March recording an all-time monthly high.
18: We also know that EVs are getting more affordable, and there's more models available now than ever before. So really, there's never been a better time to step into an EV than right about now.
17: Aman Gore from the Electric Vehicle Council there. And one in four Aussie families is cutting back on kids' sport as the cost of living crisis spikes. New data has found half of families are just getting by or struggling financially, while almost 42% are spending less on things like dance classes, music lessons and tutoring.
18: These are getting more affordable, and there's more models available now than ever before. 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
17: 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And one in four Aussie families is cutting back on kids'

0: Launceston. Blake Hardwick booted 4 goals for the Hawks, including the match sealer, with 2 minutes on the clock. Tonight, the Dreamtime at the G clash kicks off between Essendon and Richmond before Fremantle hosts St Kilda. Aussie tennis star Alex de Minaur has beaten his Italian opponent in straight sets to book a place in the Hamburg Open semi-finals. An American NASCAR legend, Kyle Busch, has died at the age of 41.
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2: Smooth weather.
0: Mostly sunny with a top of 23. Partly cloudy tomorrow, 25. A few showers Sunday and Monday. And that's the latest on Smooth.
3: Good morning, you're with Ty Frost and welcome to your Feel Good Friday. There is a weekend waiting for you. Let's get there. I'm going to fill this last day of the working week with heaps of songs. Let's do it. 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

0: More music and less talk. This is your Feel Good Friday at Smooth FM with a lovely song from Kim Carnes, Betty Davis Eyes. Hello, it's Ty Frost. Thank you very much for joining me. I'm going to play some Kylie Minogue next. Last night, I watched the docu-series. It's a three-parter on Netflix, and it was charming. She is fantastic. I highly recommend you give that a watch this weekend if you're looking for something to binge. She's a legend. Kylie Minogue for you next at Smooth FM.
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0: 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Feels good on a Friday. It feels good across the weekend as well. I hope you can join us. Melissa Doyle gets you into the weekend tomorrow and also the wee hours of a Sunday morning, followed on both days by Richard Wilkins and David Campbell. It feels good on the weekend, whatever you're getting up to. I hope you can pop on Smooth.
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6: Brisbane's traffic on Smooth.
7: Got a breakdown to look out for. Logan Motorway westbound left shoulder around the Slacks Creek Bridge in Tanimura. A breakdown Tanker Street exit northbound from the Port of Brisbane Motorway through the Port of Brisbane. A breakdown through Ormo for the M1 northbound at Computer Road and debris in Pimpama M1 southbound at Ualpa Road. Lights on flash in Burpengary, Morayfield Road and Paradise Road. And also got some lights on flash in Swanbank for Redbank Plains Road at the Cunningham Highway. Sydney dramas or delays in our roads, call the traffic hotline direct to 1300 595937. That's the latest traffic on Smooth FM Brisbane.
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8: With your 10 o'clock news headlines, good morning, I'm Emma Duxbury. A nationwide survey has found a quarter of Aussie families are cutting back on kids' sport and other activities because of cost of living pressures. Compare Club finding 42% of parents with kids under the age of 18 have also cut back on music lessons and tutoring. Head of Research and Insights, Kate Brown, says more than three quarters have reduced outings.
9: Activities where kids are getting the opportunity that, you know, to socialise, it's really good for their physical health, mental health and their development. And we're really looking beyond cutting back those sort of luxury extras and really getting into the nitty-gritty now.
8: A group of women and children with links to ISIS have left a camp in Syria and are believed to be on their way back to Australia. It comes after a cohort of four women and nine children touched down in Sydney and Melbourne earlier this month. Three of the women were arrested on their arrival and have been charged with terror-related offences. Foreign Minister Penny Wong has joined the international condemnation of Israel's security minister, who shared a video of himself mocking a group of detainees. Among them are 11 Australians who were travelling to Gaza in a humanitarian flotilla. They're now in Turkey, being given medical checks in hospital before returning home. The government admits there are real concerns in the community regarding changes to the capital gains tax discount, but denies the proposal is undercooked. Government sources say while Labor is open to modifying the plan to tax discretionary trusts, they're holding firm on the proposed overhaul of CGT. And bombshell new documents have been released, revealing more details about former Prince Andrew's time as the UK's trade envoy. They've revealed the Queen pushed for him to be appointed to the role. UK Trade Minister Chris Bryant says they found no evidence that any formal due diligence or vetting process was undertaken. Updating sport, Canberra has suffered another loss, going down to the Dolphins, 30 points to 22 in Thursday night footy. Round 12 continues tonight with the Bulldogs hosting the Storm. Maroons veteran Kurt Capewell is backing Sam Walker's claim to Queensland's number 7 jersey. The Roosters halfback has been called up to replace the injured Tom Dearden for game 1 next Wednesday. Alex de Minaur has beaten Italian Luciano Dardieri in straight sets in the quarterfinals to progress to the semis of the Hamburg Tennis Open. And American NASCAR legend Kyle Busch has tragically died at the age of 41.
6: Smooth weather.
8: Mostly sunny today, heading for tops of 23 degrees. Partly cloudy tomorrow with highs of 25. A shower or two on Sunday and Monday. And that's the latest on Smooth.
10: Isn't it great when you wake up on a Friday morning and you're like, yes, nearly the weekend? Hello, it's Ty Frost getting you to the weekend with a feel-good Friday full of fantastic tunes like this one.